I feel like this Sugar Ray song is a warning, okay? Because when he says, someday when my life has passed me by, why do I feel like we're living that? Why is this a warning? And now this song is more like a check-in with yourself, okay? Don't let it happen. It's Shan, Mix 106.

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1: 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I'm sorry. I cry at least once a week. Okay? Keeping it all the way real. It's Shan, Mix 106.5.

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1: Let's get you to Denver to see Noah Kahn. One lucky winner with the code word ARTIST, A-R-T-I-S-T, ARTIST. 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I'm talking hotel, airfare, tickets, all the things. And we're doing it every Thursday from now on. See, this is why I love working here.

date and he's going to let us play it. That's in exchange for our help. Okay, is it going to be romantic, a total red flag? We'll find out tomorrow in a brand new Second Date Update at 7:30 with Brooke and Jeffrey in the morning. Back to Shan with more feel-good variety to get you through your day, okay? 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

0: tonight.
1: There's nothing like playing country music in the Bay, okay? Like, just mobbing down 101, just vibing out, thinking we got that cowboy hat on, we got those cute boots. But no, we're behind a Prius.

music video with the orange swoosh swoosh pant. Oh my gosh. When I tell you, I had my mom at ceremony, at Valley Fair, trying to find... We couldn't find them. But I swear, the way I knew if I got my hands on those pants, I would be unstoppable. Okay?